You see, she looked in my hand and told me that my baby would always be true. And yet, in my heart I knew, dear, that somebody else was kissing you.

Well, that was the Ink Spots again with Gypsy this time, and before that, Guy Lombardo with Humoresque. Perry Como, I should say. They Say It's Wonderful, and Guy Lombardo with Humoresque. Just after midday, time for an update of the weather, extended weather forecast now. It is 12.4 in Oamaru, feels like 12. You're expecting a high of 15 today, overnight 4, so you've got about 2.5 to go, so should just about make that. A fine day with light winds. Tomorrow, much the same, a high of 14 expected overnight, 4. Morning, no cloud or fog, breaking up to become fine, with cloud returning in the evening. Light winds, then northwest easterlies in the afternoon. On Wednesday, a high of 18 is expected overnight, 9. Fine, then a few showers developing in the evening with northerly winds. Thursday, a high of 19 is expected overnight, 8. Looks like that's the high for the week. A few showers, clearing to fine in the morning with light winds. And Friday, cloud clearing and becoming fine in the evening, with nor'easterlies developing in the morning. A high of 16, overnight 8. And Oamaru, your extended forecast. 12.4 at the moment, feels like 12. And you're expecting a high of 15 also. Oh, sorry, it was Omri we were just done. Come on, wake up, Eunice. Gorge Road, that's what we want. Busy sort of sorting the clothing out here, getting my winter clothes into my drawers, my summer clothes out, and just not quite, mine not quite on it at the moment. But I am here and I am playing music, and I hope you are enjoying it, and you're most welcome to give us a ring at 4340362. Right, Gorge Road, 17 degrees expected. Cloudy tonight, partly cloudy, going down to 4. At the moment it still says 9 degrees with a real feel of 10, nor'easterly wind of 9 kilometres, gusting to 21. Tomorrow expecting a high of 17, overnight 3, pleasant with clouds and sun, mainly clear. Wednesday, high of 14, overnight 10, some sun, then turning cloudy. Partly cloudy with showers around in the evening. Thursday, high of 16, overnight 6, decreasing clouds, at night increasing cloudiness. During the day we're going to lose the clouds, at night they're going to come back. Okay. Friday, a high of 16, overnight 8, cloudy with heavy showers. Oh my gosh, had enough rain in the evening. So it looks like today and tomorrow are the highs for the week at 17. So there we are. 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We've got the Shadows now, and they're going to bring you a couple of numbers. Contiki and Stingray.

0: time for a little bit of rock and roll. 12:10. Here's Elvis Presley with Hound Dog. Duane Eddy, Because They're Young. Brenda Lee, I'm Sorry. And the All-American Boy from Bill Parsons.
1: Thank
0: Shall
1: you
0: I
1: very
0: say
1: much.
0: A little bit more rock and roll? We have had the Shadows.
1: And everything. I would like to tell you that we're going to be back in Little Rock again real soon, friends. And everything. 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Thank you very much. 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And if you're not here, friends, if you're not here, remember this one thing. Remember this one thing. 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
1: Okay, folks, that was Elvis Presley. Here he comes off the stage. Very good, Elvis. 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

Let's have a change of pace now with the Bee Gees. They're going to bring you Stayin' Alive and Still Waters Run Deep. It is 27 minutes past midday. You are listening to Oamaru Heritage Radio, 4340362. The phone number's still the same. Give us a call.

0: news in a reflection where the show this connection we can mean on each other. This is all we need to know.
1: Righty ho. 1:23. And here is Kenny Rogers with Something Burning. And just dropped in to see what condition your condition was in.

There's Paul and Mary Ford with The World is Waiting for the Sunrise. And Bye Bye Blues.

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Travel my way, take the highway, that's the best. 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It winds from Chicago to LA. 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
1: Well, there you are, Nick and Cole, to finish up the program today. And it is 15.1 degrees here at the Lignite Pit. What is it in Oamaru? Quick look, Oamaru and Eight Gorge Road before we finish. It's only 12.9. I thought you'd have made it to 15 by now, but no, it's only 12.9 in Oamaru. Might not make that 15 after all. And Gorge Road, still 12 degrees. Okay. Not much change there, just here at the Lignite Pit. Oh well, that's me for today. We'll catch you tomorrow. We're going round at around 10 o'clock. And till there, and of course it's all Kiwi music tomorrow, so I'll go to the shed and see what I can find in the way of Kiwi music for you. And I'll be back with you, as I say, around about 10 o'clock tomorrow morning. Hopefully it won't be as late starting as I was today. But we got there in the end, didn't we? Peter will be with you very shortly until 4 o'clock. And then Charlie will be back in this studio here at the Lignite Pit from 4 o'clock through to 6 with his Monday afternoon music mix. So until tomorrow, fare thee well. Take care. God bless you all.

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And you can give us a call on numbers 434-0362-3 to McCarkle, or give me a call on 03-976-2188. That's 03-976-2188. Got some great music lined up for you. We've got, where we going? We got the Dr. Hook for you soon. I've got a wee bit of a Don McLean. I've also got a wee bit of Don Henley with Dolly Parton. I've also got a wee bit of Dire Straits, some Dion Warwick, and some Dee Dee Smash. But before I get to a Don from the Eagles, I'll give you our sponsors and then I'll give you the question. We got Network Waitaki, Brightway Panel and Paint, Armour Glass and Windscreens, Bankside Electrical and Willie's. And of course, we've got the most support of you, the listening public. He was $20 a year to keep us up and running, so very grateful there as well. And our question of the day is this one. It's based on the Eagles. And the title of an Eagles song is Take It to the What? So the title of an Eagles song is Take It to the What? Is it A, Limit, B, End, or C, Top? I've told you what the answer is before for have a weather update for you soon, but it's 2 minutes past one.

0: 1:30 there, and that was the, that was Dolly Parton. That was 9 to 5, and before then, of course, we had our other song, Here Come Again, and we had all these other songs too. The Eagles with the with Heartache Tonight kicked it off, and of course, Best of Your Love, Best of My Love, and a bit of Dr. Hook with the When You're in Love with a Beautiful Woman, and a little bit more. Let's see. We also had Don McLean with the Castle in the Air. Also some Don Henley with Boys of Summer. And Dolly Parton, as I said. But, okay. I'll just give you another go at a question, and I'll give you the weather. Hello. And talking of Don Henley they had earlier, he was with the Eagles, of course, and all that sort of thing. But here's a question about the Eagles. And a song titled, a song by the Eagles is called Tag It to the What? Is it A, Limit, B, End, or C, Top? I'll tell you what the answer is before four. And it's 29 to 2. It's time to get to a weather update now, sponsored by Bankswell Electrical Armoury. Their phone number, 406695. It's 4-6-4-6-6-9-5. You can find them at 41 Humber Street. Yeah, time to get to it now. And we're on 13.1 at the moment. It feels like 13 degrees. And we're expecting 15 with a low of 4. Two clothing layers required. No windproof layers. There's a light breeze of 7 k's. It's an easterly breeze gusting to 11. And no rainfall. The humidity is 78%, and it's a good all day, perfect for a walk and all the rest. Yes, of course, the allergens, we've got low plantain and cypress, and of course, the good laundry time weather, both 4 to 6 hours in the morning and 1 to 3 in the afternoon. Low UV risk, and of course, the protection still required if you're outside for long periods. And let's see, armoury tides. And of course, we had a high tide at 5:10 this morning, low tide at 11:21, high tide due again at 5:24 tonight, and low tide again at 11:34 tonight. High tide again at 8:50 a.m. tomorrow morning, and low tide at 12:07. And let's have a look at yesterday's extremes. And of course, we had Kai Tai Airport on 20.0 yesterday. Kai Tai Hospital on 20.3. We had Napier on 19.8. Kaitaia Airport. Kaikoi Airport, rather, on 19.7. And Oamaru got to 19.6 yesterday. And of course, on today's one. Well, your hottest today is the 19.0 at Tauranga. Coldest is 9.0 at Ashburton. Ooh, cold. Windiest is 30 k's at Wellington Lyle Bay. And your wettest is Hokitika on 0.2. Time to see what you're up to for the rest of the week. And of course, your sunrise tomorrow will be at 25 minutes to 8 and set at 5:33. And so, today we're expecting 15 with a low of 4. It's fine with light winds, that's all that says. Tomorrow is looking at a high of 14 with a low of 4 again. And the morning low cloud or fog, fog breaking up to become fine cloud returning in the evening, light winds, then
1: We're doing North Westleys in the afternoon. And then Wednesday the 6th is looking at fine, and then a few showers developing in the evening with northerlies. I have 18, I have 9. Thursday the 7th is a few showers again, clearing to fine in the morning. Light winds, I have 19, low of 8. Friday the 8th is looking at cloud, clearing in the and becoming fine in the evening, and northerlies developing in the morning. Saturday the 9th is fine with strong nor'westerly easing. I have 16, low of 8. And Sunday the 10th is looking at partly cloudy, Mother's Day by the way, and south-westerlies. High of 15, low of 6. Monday the 11th is partly cloudy with westerlies. High of 13, low of 8. Tuesday the 12th is partly cloudy with westerlies. High of 19, low of 9. And finally, Wednesday the 13th is partly cloudy with south-westerlies. South-westerlies. High of 16, low of 6.
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1: And it's just gone 23 minutes or two, and we'll get back to the music now. And we're looking at, what are we looking at this time? We've got Dire Straits, followed by Dionne Warwick. Dire Straits is first, with Walk of Life.

Ken Sales there with Bob. Got music on the way from Lionel Richie soon. I've got a wee bit of some Linda Ronstadt for you. And also got a wee bit of Leo Sapp. That's a cool in the gang. Kim Carnes. I've got a bit of Kenny Rogers. And Casey and the Sunshine Band. Kedge Goo Goo. Juice Newton. And before I get to a double play with Dan Fogelberg, starting off with same old Lang Syne, I'll give you another go at that question, which is this one. In the Eagles song, a song by the Eagles, sorry, is called Take It to the What? So a song by the Eagles is called Take It to the What? Is it A, the limit, B the end, or C the top? I've heard it before. And it's 3 minutes to 2.

2021. That was Linda Ross out there with the Blue Bayou, and before that, of course, we had the marvelous Silver Shreds of Golden Needles. Gravy's gonna make some cool in the gang scene, some Kim Carnes. I've got a bit of Kenny Rogers. I've also got a bit of Casey and the Sunshine Band, Kaji Goo, Juice Newton. I've also got a bit of the Judds, John Travolta and Olivia Newton John, and some John Lennon too. But first of all, here's Leo Sayer with More Than I Can Say.

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0: 90 minutes past three, that was James Taylor there with How Sweet It Is. Before then, of course, we had the Casey and Sunshine Man with Give It Up, and then, of course, Cage Goo Goo with Too Shy, and then, of course, Juice Newton with Queen of Hearts, Judds with the Judds with Why Not Me, and also a bit of John Travolta and Louis Newton-John with Grease, John Lennon with Woman, Joey Scabby with Believe It or Not, from The Greatest American Hero. And then the other James Taylor songs were You Got a Friend and Handyman. We got the Hollies on the way soon. We've also got a bit of Grover Washington. Also got a bit of Marilyn McCoo with Billy Davis Jr. And Manhattan Transfer. Also got a bit of the Madness. Matt Davis and some new roles before we have to go. Before I get to hot chocolate though, with the started with a kiss, I'll give you another go at a question and give you the answer. And the name of the Eagles song, the name of an Eagles song is Take It to the What? Is it A, the limit, B, the end, or C, the top? And of course, I can tell you the answer, of course, is A, limit. Yes, take it to the limit. If you said take it to the limit, you'd be correct. If you missed it, another question for you on Wednesday. It's 20 past three.
1: It started with a kiss. The back row.

It's made fanfare at 90 minutes to throw in that was the boy from New York City. Got music on the way from Mac Davis too. A bit of Lou Rawls. And might get time for a couple of songs. There is might get time for a little River Band too if we get time. But first of all, here's Madness with Our House.

search. Someone who cares about you.

It's 4 o'clock in the afternoon, but I'm Rue Heritage Radio, and if you haven't had your afternoon tea, well, you might have just missed out.

Good afternoon, everybody, and welcome to Lignite FM studio down here in sunny Southland. Yeah, beautiful day down here today, for this time of the year anyway. So we'll play us some music for the next couple of hours. It's a mixture of everything, just as it pops up. So here we go with Les Paul and Mary Ford. The world is waiting for the sunrise. Well, the sun's up there now, so I can tell you it's happened.

Tab Hunter's up with the young love. Then Honey Come Back from Glenn Campbell. And 10 guitars in Engelbert Humperdinck.

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I said I'd never say it again. I guess I shouldn't say anything at all, since you're supposed to belong to him. But I just can't let you go without telling you just how much I love you.

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I know those bright lights are calling me, honey. 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But if you ever want somebody to just love you, someday you just may, just give me a call. 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

And they tell me Engelbert there has just turned 90. So he's doing pretty good for himself. Okay, coming up, we've got Cookies with Chains. Flash Cadillac and Wolfman Jack. Did you boogie with your baby? And Santana Emeraldo. Don't let me be misunderstood.

Sometimes I get to thinking there's just not enough love and romance left in our lives today. And that's why I like to reminisce and to relive that first feeling of love and do it all over again.

Now time for the weather for North Otago. And that's brought to you by Banks Water Electrical down there on Humber Street. If you've got a problem with your vehicle and you need a sparky to help you get it all sorted out, give them a call on 434-6695 and they'll see what they can do to help you. Right, top of the hill today, they said you're going to get 15. I see a 13.6, that's the best I can find. 11.7 now, and going down to a 4 overnight. Mainly fine, but some patchy high cloud. Northeasterly is dying out in the evening. And yeah, 9k of wind from the northeast, and gusts up to 13. Humidity 83%. Tomorrow, morning low cloud or fog, breaking up to becoming a fine day, cloud returning in the evening, light winds and northeasterlies in the afternoon. Top temperature of 14, going down to 4 again overnight. Okay, down the page we'll see what the other people have got. Way down here.

Nua Bay is the highest with 18. Ashburton has 9.2 and they're the lowest. Wellington across the water at Lyle Bay has 33k of wind and currently dry at all the places we do measurements. Okay, that's your weather for North Otago. Back to the good music on the nostalgia player here with Simon and Garfunkel, Baby Driver. Or before that we got the Harden Trio and their Tippy Towing. And all right, now from the free.

Okay, next one coming up. Well, next lot coming up. Vicki Lawrence and the Lights Went Out in Georgia. Delaney and Bonnie. Never Ending A Song of Love. And Ralph McDowell's On the Streets of London.

Good song, that one, isn't it? Right, coming up, The Fortunes with Caroline, In the Mood with the Shadows, and some cruising music from The Raspberries.

And it's just coming up onto 5 o'clock, about a minute to go, so we'll do the announcements at this point and then get back to the good music. And this is Lignite FM, you're listening to Music on the Southern Link, and we're broadcasting through 107.3 Country Radio Invercargill, 88.3 here at Lignite, 107 from Rockhampton in North Otago, 88.3 Oamaru Heritage Radio, and Country Radio Christchurch on 88.2 and 106.8. Right, that's got that all sorted and done. We'll go back to the good music. And what have I got here? Yeah, the Raspberries with Cruising Music, Bellamy Brothers, Sugar Daddy, and Sir Cliff with Congratulations.

And no matter what, from Badfinger, I Can't Stand the Rain, from Europan. And I'll Take You Home Again, Kathleen, from Slim William Whitman.

18 minutes after 5 o'clock at Nostalgia FM down here at Ashes and Lignite FM. Right, Smokey Robinson, I second that emotion. Johnny Paycheck, take this job and shove it in my back pages from the birds.

Doobie Brothers, listen to the music. That's the Way from the Honeycombs. And Tina Cross, Nothing But Dreams.

Coming up, we've got Al Wilson with Lottie. Hello, I Love You from the Doors. Swinging Blue Jeans with Good Golly Miss Molly.

Charlie Doerr, Pilot of the Airways. Ricky Nelson, Fools Rush In. And I Should Have Known Better from the Beatles.

4 minutes to 6 o'clock, so that's about my lot for tonight. I'll be back on Friday at 4 o'clock with the Nostalgia Jukebox. Eunice will be in tomorrow morning from Lignite FM here at 10 o'clock. So give her a ring and tell her you're listening. She'll be appreciating that. Okay, one more to go. The Beach Boys, Catch a Wave.

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1: Oh, no, really, I can't.
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0: A little sunbeam.
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0: For a rainy, rainy day.
1: For a rainy, rainy day. Oh, really, Doris, it doesn't make sense, old dear. 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You know, someone once said, let a smile be your umbrella. 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
0: Oh, but Ray, there's lots of things we can do on a rainy day. We can sit by the fire and talk. 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
1: Oh, yes, Doris, and we could play checkers.

This next song I've been singing for years, and it's a little sort of hymn to Ireland, if you like. And the fella who wrote it has long since gone. I met his lovely wife and I met his family, smashing people. And they said such lovely things about him, and I thought he must be a lovely man to have written such a smashing song, you know. And although he's long gone, I said he'll live on forever, courtesy of this song. His name was Dick Farley, and he came from Ireland, and this is his lovely song, which evokes images of the Emerald Isle.

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Yes, way there. Good morning, everyone out there in country music land. 6:02 it is on this partly cloudy morning, and the moon shining up there brightly, and Southern Cross looking right down on us at 7.7 degrees outside the studio. What's going on for today? Marlborough, Canterbury, Otago, Southland. Areas of morning low cloud or fog in the east from Kaikoura Coast to Dunedin, breaking up to fine. Cloud returning in the evening, and Fiordland mostly cloudy, isolated showers, and the Chatham Islands mostly cloudy, the odd shower possible. So to Wanaka today, high expected 17, Queenstown 15, both lovely and fine. And to Christchurch for you today, high expected 15, low of 3, 7.2 currently, a 6k westy gusty 9. Morning fog or low cloud breaking to becoming fine. Tomorrow's fine, 21 tomorrow. And sunrise 7:25. To Oamaru, today's high 14, low 4, 3.1 currently, a 4k northerly. Morning low cloud or fog breaking up to becoming fine. Cloud returning in the evening with light winds. Then northeasties in the afternoon. Fine tomorrow, 19 degrees, and sunrise 7:34. To Alexandra, today's high is 15, low of 0. Minus 2 currently, a 4k southwest gust, 2k southwest gusting 4. Frosty and fine today. And tomorrow, strong winds and some rain, 12. So we can't last forever. Dunedin, let's have a look and see. 16 for you, a low of 7, 5.7 currently, a 4k westy gusting 6. Mainly fine, other than some low cloud developing about the coast in the evening with light winds. Tomorrow will be fine with showers coming in the afternoon. And I heard from Met Service yesterday. I wrote them a letter and asked what the hell is going on with your rain gauge. And they said that it's been a very complicated process of repairing it from being vandalised. And should be working again later this month. So we can't do any better than that, can we? And Gore, today's high is 15, low of 4, 4.1 currently, a 6k nor'easter gusting 11. Fine, but northerlies picking up in the evening. Showers tomorrow and some rain in the afternoon at 13 degrees. And in Invercargill, our high today 18, low of 7, 6.6 currently, and sou'easter at 6 gusting 7. Fine, but northerlies today. Tomorrow's going to be partly cloudy with showers with rain developing in the afternoon. And it's going to be sunrise this morning, 7:49, so make the most of today, I'd say, as being a fine day. It's 6:05, let's get back to being good. And kicking us off this morning, we got Ricky Nelson.

0: That's Hometown News, the name of the group. And If I Could, it's a song. And prior to that, kicking us off was Listen to the Rhythm of the Falling Rain. Well, we're probably going to hear that tomorrow afternoon sometime. It's about 11 after 6 with the Ames Brothers. There's no one. Hernando's Hideaway.
1: I know a dark, secluded place, a place where no one knows your face. A glass of wine, a fast embrace. It's called Hernando's Hideaway. Ole. All you see are silhouettes, and all you hear are castanets. And no one cares how late it gets. Not at Hernando's Hideaway. Ole. Golden Finger Bowl or any place you go. You will meet your Uncle Max and everyone you know.

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Then strike a match and you will know you're in Hernando's Hideaway. Olé.

I sit a high getting ideas. 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Out all night and running wild. Woman sitting home with a month-old child. Dang me, dang me. They ought to take a rope and hang me high from the highest tree. Woman, would you weep for me? One more. Just sitting around drinking with the rest of the guys. Six rounds bought and I bought five. Spent the groceries and half the rent. Like $14 having 27 cents. So dang me, dang me. They ought to take a rope and hang me high from the highest tree. Woman, would you weep for me? One more. They say a rose is red and violets are purple, and sugar's sweet and so is maple syrup. And I'm the seventh out of seven sons. My pappy was a pistol, I'm a son of a gun. I said, dang me, dang me. They ought to take a rope and hang me high from the highest tree. Woman.

Short and sweet, 1:47, and you've got to hit. So it's hit song. That's how it was back in those days. Now they're about 4 or 5 minutes long. Anyway, that's the way it was. Here is Kiwi entertainer Liam Kennedy Clark.

Wish You Were Here from Liam Kennedy Clark. And 22 past 7 with The Seekers.

riddled in, and that was called Why Can't He Be You? So we've got a bit of Willie Nelson and Merle Haggard.

0: Willie Nelson, Merle Haggard. It's all going to pot. It's 29 away from what we're looking at now, 8 o'clock. Outside 6.4, partly cloudy here in the deep south. And let's take a look around the country. Northland, Auckland and Coromandel, cloudy periods. Isolated showers in Northland and north of Auckland City, spreading elsewhere during the day. Waikato to Whanganui, including the Bay of Plenty, the central high country, morning and evening cloud, otherwise mainly fine. Isolated showers about coastal Bay of Plenty at night. Gisborne to the Wairarapa, fine with morning frosts inland, cloudy periods and the odd shower developing north of Tolaga Bay late this morning. Manawatu to Wellington, areas of morning and evening low cloud, otherwise mainly fine. From Nelson, Buller and Westland, areas of morning and evening cloud, otherwise fine. From Marlborough, Canterbury, Otago, Southland, areas of morning low cloud or fog. In the east from the Kaikoura coast to Dunedin, breaking up to becoming fine. Cloud returning in the evening. Fiordland, mostly cloudy with isolated showers mainly about the coast. And the Channel Islands, mostly cloudy, the odd light shower possible. In Auckland, in today's highs, well, 20 with drizzle now. And to Wellington, it is 15 and partly cloudy. Wanaka is fine, 17, and Queenstown fine, 15. Invercargill, for us today, a high expected 18, a low of 7, 5.5 currently. A 7k nor'easter gusting 9, 5 with northerlies today. Some strong winds overnight and partly cloudy with showers to rain tomorrow. And sunrise till 7.49. And yesterday, where are we here yesterday? Hottest place at the moment is in Kaitaia at 15.8, Twizel minus 3.6, the coldest Wellington at Lower Bay, 33 k's, the windiest in Kerikeri at 0.4 millimetres, the wettest. 19.7 for Whangarei made them number one yesterday, 18.4 for Invercargill, we were 12 on the list. It was a nice day. The coldest was Twizel, minus 3.7, Invercargill 3.1, the wettest place is Whangarei at 1.3 millimetres, we didn't have any, and the windiest place was Featherston at 56 k's, along with Secretary Island. In Invercargill, we were 19 k's. To Christchurch, where the high today is expected 15, low of 3, 6.9, currently a 2 k nor'wester gusting 6, morning fog or low cloud breaking up to becoming fine, cloud returning this evening, north-easterlies developing in the afternoon. Fine tomorrow, 21 degrees, and sunset at 5.29. And yesterday, Christchurch 10.4, 92 on the list. The coldest there was 1.2, and the wind got up to 19 k's. To Oamaru for you today, high expected 14, low of 4. 2.8 currently, a 4k nor'wester, partly cloudy to fine today. Cloud returning this evening, light winds in northeasties in the afternoon, but tomorrow you wake up to a lovely fine day again. But tomorrow night you should get some rain. And 7.34, which is right now, the sun be rising at your place. Through to Alexandra, today's high 15, low 0, minus 3.2 at the moment, a 2k northerly gusting 6. Frosty and fine today, and tomorrow there'll be some strong winds and some rain coming in the afternoon, 12 degrees. And yesterday's high was 15.4, 55 on the list. The coldest you got to there was 1.2 minus, and the wind was just 11 k's. And to Dunedin, today's high expected 16, low 7, 5.7, currently a 2k northerly gusting 6, mainly fine, other than some low cloud developing about the coast this evening with light winds. Fine tomorrow with some showers coming in the afternoon, 18 degrees tomorrow, and sunset, or sunrise still, sunrise, yes, 7.38. And yesterday's high was 14.7, 71 on the list. The coldest there was 7.4. No rain gauge. Well, the rain gauge is going to be fixed, so they tell me later this month. It's been really vandalised and it needed a lot of specialised equipment to be repurchased and everything else. So later this month we'll be able to tell you how much rain you have. And the wind got up to 19 k's yesterday in Gore. Today's high is 15, low 4, 3.6 currently, 13 k northerly, gusting 19. A nice fine day today with partly cloudy showers to rain tomorrow, 13 degrees. And yesterday's high there for Gore was 14.3, 73 on the list, the coldest was 3.9, and the wind got up to 33 k's. That's the weather.
1: Meet Arnold.
2: That's me, g'day.
1: Arnold is a beekeeper.
2: Yep, I keep the bees.
1: He's checking his hives in full protective clothing.
2: Be mad not to, mad.
1: Full protective bee clothing is like driving at 100 k's.
2: Yep.
1: Every little bit you drive over the limit is like taking a piece of that clothing off.
2: Oh, steady on, fair enough though.
1: Driving at 102 k's is like taking away Arnold's smoke puffer.
2: No, you don't want to take away Arnold's smoke puffer, mate, because what that's going to do is make...
1: 105 k's removes his headgear.
2: To me, mate. You don't want to remove
1: at
2: the
1: 107,
2: headgear.
1: He loses his jacket.
2: Well, I even need the jacket, mate, and I need the puffer. You can give him.
1: And at 110, his pants.
2: Not the pants, mate. These are. You give those pants. Oi, give those
1: the faster you go, the bigger the risk.
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0: That's better. Now we'll put some music on. Charlie McCoy. 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The Bluff Library's open from 1 to 5. And the museum and art space is open from 10 to 5. And the Southland Musicians Club, Silver Notes, will be at 1:30 at the Southland Musicians Club at 33 Preston Street this coming Sunday. And for traditional... old-time traditional songs, sing-along songs, rock and roll, all sorts will be had there. Office Age Shop in Dunedin, 145 King Edward Street, is open from 10 to 4, Monday to Friday. And 106 Spray Street, 9:30 to 4:30. You people in Aranui have got a great deal going on there at the Aranui Tool Shed. You can hire a lawnmower there for $8 with a tin of petrol. And a bond of $20, which you get returned to you if you return the mower nice and clean. It's all happening at the Aranui Tool Shed. You have to be an Aranui resident, 37 Hampshire Street in Aranui. Phone number there is 03963 7070. And the Oyster Festival is all go. It is all the oysters that's needed have been got or going to be got or whatever the case may be. And so it's all go for the festival on the 23rd of May starting at 10:30. And if you don't get a full house, which is reckoned about 4,000 people usually attend, then could be the last one. But that's just a bit of a... Because there's heaps of tickets still available because of the lack of... Earlier they said they might not have any oysters, so nobody's interested in going there. But there's all the oysters you could eat are going to be there. So $50 it is to go to it. And you can get your tickets from Trade Me, or you can get them from Barnes Oysters here in Invercargill, or the First National Real Estate Cafe in Bluff. So there we are. The Oyster Festival is all go for the 23rd of May. 10:30 start. Plenty of entertainment. There's plenty of other food, of course, going to be available as per usual. and just to wang and fill yourself up. I bet people do too. I bet people just eat and eat and eat and eat and eat. Anyway, that's what it's all about. PIPs offer practice support for families with baby equipment items, clothes, bedding, maternity items, and pregnancy tests can also be had. 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Country Gospel will be by the Bellbirds. They'll be at the Windsor Community Church Jubilee Hall in Windsor on the 26th of May, starting at 1:30. You get a cost your gold coin, you get a sandwich and a cuppa, and all the nice music from them. And for all the proceeds, go to the missions. Handmade cards are available as well, but costing $2. There's a hoedown happening at Tuatapu at the Wauratana Country Club after the gold guitars. They'll be on the 7th of June. And starts at 12 noon, goes through to about 8 p.m. I think it cost you a gold coin for that one or something. But it's going to be, as per usual, a great occasion with good meals plus meat raffles. And take along your chord charts to get a chance to get over a sing song. If you need Rawley's products, well, Graham's the man at 541 Tay Street. Every cupboard in your house, well, every medicine cupboard in your house should have Rawley's ointment in it, or Rawley's products or something. Keeps the little bugs at bay over the winter period. So 217-6070 is Graham's phone number. He's at 541 Tay Street. He also has some e-bikes there for sale. Mainly yellow ones, beautiful bikes. So give him a call, make a deal on them. 217-6070. He'll be on the radio at 4 this afternoon with me anyway, tell you all about it. The New Brighton Community Fridge and Pantry is open every day, 8 a.m. to 6 p.m. as we access food collected from various places for those in need. 46 Hawke Street's the place to be. Fresh produce, breads, dry goods are available there. And Graham Robertson looking for empty egg cartons. He has eggs for sale from the farm at $7 a dozen. He needs cartons to put the eggs in. So if you could drop egg cartons off at 45 Beaumont Street, he'd be really, really happy about that. 218-3352 is the phone number. And your grocery limit at 222 Yarra Street gives you a wide variety of choices. Got some premium spices there, bulk food, plenty of bulk food there, and takeaway coffees, beautiful coffees. Have your coffee actually while you do your shopping there, it'd be great. It's open 9 a.m. to 6 p.m. Mondays to Saturday, and Sundays noon to 6 p.m. And Orange Roll, beautiful knitting for babies and toddlers, from booties to hooded jackets. 027-480-1989. That's notices.

0: course, that is Charlie McCoy on the old mouth organ. And playing Loving Her Was Easier, Lord Help Me Jesus, and Foggy River Harmonica was the first one of those three. It's 14 away from 8 o'clock.
1: When it comes to great music, good times, and heaps of information, join Scotty and the rest of the team as they play the sound you love to hear.

Vern Goslin, way down deep. It's going to top of the air. Take us through top of the air. What have we got? Something from... Ooh, that could be too long. Glen Campbell.

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0: Good morning, I'm Karen McCarthy. The Prime Minister will leave Singapore tonight, reassured that fuel will keep flowing to New Zealand for now. Christopher Luxon is on a 48-hour sprint that's included meeting with five big energy companies and visiting Singapore's oil refineries, which provide one-third of New Zealand's fuel supply. He was told oil is at normal levels now and will be for the next few months. But the Singaporean Prime Minister Lawrence Wong has warned the crunch point is later this year or even next, when the Strait of Hormuz may have reopened, but ships will still be reluctant to traverse the war zone. Meanwhile, Inter Islander has hiked its fuel surcharge to 54% for commercial vehicles crossing Cook Strait in response to soaring energy prices. The ferry's owner, Kiwi Rail, says the monthly surcharge, known as a fuel adjustment factor, rose yesterday. A road freight association says the fee will apply to trucks carrying a huge variety of goods, including food, furniture and livestock. Transporting New Zealand's chief executive, Dom Kalasi, says ultimately the higher charge will be passed on to consumers. The Minister for Rail, Winston Peters, says Inter-Islander cannot be expected to keep absorbing price increases. The US military says it successfully escorted two American-flagged merchant ships through the Strait of Hormuz, a claim strongly denied by Iran's Revolutionary Guards. The ABC's Nick Parmeter reports.
1: The statement comes after President Donald Trump declared the US would guide ships stuck in the strait for weeks through the waterway, despite Iran effectively controlling it since the outset of the conflict. Iran's Revolutionary Guards have strongly denied any ships have passed through the strait in the last few hours, saying the claims from US officials are baseless lies. South Korea, meanwhile, says it's investigating intelligence reports that a Korean-flagged ship was attacked in the strait. Iran's Revolutionary Guards has warned any ships violating its imposed regulations for transiting the strait will be stopped by force.
0: The Auckland Central MP says she's frustrated at the Central Business Association's continued complaining about the city centre. Heart of the City says its chief executive, Viv Beck, remains in the role amid reporting she's been stood down. Chloe Swarbrick says she's felt frustrated by Ms. Beck's approach, which she says does not highlight the positive aspects of the downtown area.
2: I have expressed directly to Viv over the last year plus that the approach that Heart of the City has taken has not been to elevate those stories, but instead to complain. And that, in turn, I don't think has solved the best side of our city centre.
0: Heart of the City says it's set up an audit and finance committee and will undertake an independent governance review. The leader of the ACT Party is confident a visa surcharge won't drive migrants to Australia over New Zealand. The party is proposing a shake-up of immigration policy, which includes a $6 per day infrastructure surcharge on temporary work visas. David Seymour told First Up the country is in a war for talent with Australia and the policy has been designed to maintain competitiveness. He says infrastructure is struggling to keep up with population growth. An electrification advocacy group says New Zealand is now past the point where it makes sense to install solar panels on rooftops. Rewiring Aotearoa says the country is one of the first where the electrification of homes and vehicles could deliver cost of living savings and reductions in greenhouse gas emissions at the same time. Its research leader, Josh Ellison, says there is an average of $1,000 a year in savings to be had, but finance is a hurdle for many households. European leaders gathered in Armenia have stressed the need for a coordinated approach to security in response to global turmoil and strained relations with the United States. European Commission President Ursula von der Leyen says Europe should step up its military capabilities by speeding up production.
3: We need to be able to stand up for ourselves. It's long overdue. This is the reason why we mobilized up to 800 billion euros till 2030 to fill the gaps that we have in security and defense.
0: Armenia is hosting the European Community Summit, which is being attended by leaders from the 27 EU member states. That's the news. Now with sport, here's Barry Guy.
4: Wellington Phoenix captain Mackenzie Bowrey says they have to take the game to the Brisbane Roar in the must-win semi-final in Porirua on Sunday. The Phoenix trail the Roar 2-1 following the first leg and will need to overturn that to advance to their first grand final.
5: It's do or die, basically. So everyone has to be front-footed. The mentality has to be the best and strongest it's ever been. Just have to give it everything. So we've got nothing to lose. So Brisbane should be worried.
4: Chris Wood came off the bench as Nottingham Forest beat Chelsea 3-1 to climb further away from the Premier League relegation zone. The loss at Stamford Bridge to a second-string Forest side ended any hope of a top-five finish for Chelsea. The Dolphins and New South Wales prop Daniel Saifiti has retired from the NRL after failing to recover from a shoulder injury. And in the NBA playoffs, the Detroit Pistons beat the Orlando Magic 116-84 in Game 7 to successfully fight back from a 3-1 deficit and advance to the Eastern Conference semi-finals. That's your sports news.
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7: Rightio, going on to 8 after 8 on this partly cloudy morning here in the deep south. Still no sun shining here yet. 6.1 degrees outside the studio. In Christchurch, it is 15, going to be a high, or 6.8 in Christchurch, 15 the high with a low of 3, a 4K northwest gusting 7, partly cloudy to fine today, fine tomorrow, and 21 degrees. And sun shining there at your place? No sun there at your place yet. To Oamaru today, a high expected is 14 below 5, 2.2 currently, a 6K northwest gusting 7, morning cloud or fog breaking up and becoming fine today, and fine tomorrow, 19 degrees, and sunset is at 5:32. To Alexandra, today's high 15, low of 1, 3.1 minus at the moment, a 4K northwester gusting 6, frosty and fine today, some strong winds overnight in the morning tomorrow with some rain in the afternoon, 12 degrees in Dunedin. Today's high 16, low of 7, 5.5, currently a 2K northerly gusting 6, mainly fine other than some low cloud developing about the coast this evening with light winds, fine tomorrow, but expect some showers in the afternoon tomorrow, and sunset will be at 5:31. To Gore, today's high is 15, low of 4, 3.6 currently, a 7K northerly gusting 9. Fine with northerlies picking up this evening, and they'll be overnight. Tomorrow will be showers and some rain in the afternoon, 13 degrees, and 5:38 sunset. It's now 9 after 8.
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0: Let's take this place and fall in love again. Jim Chestnut with that one. And his movie got now. What have we got? 25 past 8? 25 past 8 is Danny Grego.
1: Well, we were picking in a honky-tonk in Austin.

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0: 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Jimmy Dean.
1: Now, some people say a man's made out of mud, but a poor man's made out of muscle and blood. 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

0: 28 away from 9. Let's have a look at the weather outside. It is sunshining brightly here in the deep south now, 7.7 degrees and looking pretty good. So what's going on for Northern Auckland, Coromandel Peninsula? Cloudy periods, few showers, but mostly dry about Auckland City. Waikato to Manawatu, Bay of Plenty, Central High Country. Finer part areas are cloud, however, isolated showers about coast of Bay of Plenty. Gisborne to the Wairarapa, fine with morning frosts inland, cloudy periods and the odd shower developing north of Tolaga Bay late this morning. Horopuniwa, Kapiti Coast and for Wellington, cloudy periods. For Nelson, Buller, Westland, areas of morning and evening cloud, otherwise fine. For Marlborough, Canterbury, low cloud or fog about the Marlborough Sounds, Kaikoura Coast, Canterbury Plains, clearing for a time this afternoon, fine elsewhere. Otago Southland's fine. Fiordland mostly cloudy with isolated showers. Chatham Islands mostly cloudy. The odd light shower possible. Auckland and today 20 with drizzle. And to Wellington it's 15 partly cloudy. Wanaka it's 17 and fine. And Queenstown 15 and fine. And Invercargill 18 with a low of 8. 6.6 currently. 11k noise to gusting 15. Fine with northerlies today, some strong winds coming in overnight and some showers in the morning with rain in the afternoon, 16 tomorrow. And sunset at 5:38. The hottest place to be at the moment is in Kaitaia at the airport, and Omarama at minus 3 is the coldest. Wellington's Lower Bay at 35k is the windiest, and Wakawao Bay at 1 millimetre is the wettest. 19.7 top temperature yesterday went to Whangarei Airport and Invercargill Airport, 18.4, number 12 on the list. The coldest place was Twizel, minus 3.7, Invercargill 3.1. The wettest place was Whangarei at 1.3 millimetres of rain. We had nothing. And the windiest place was Featherston at 56 k's along with Secretary Island. And we got to 19. So to Christchurch, today high for you is 15, lower 3, 6.8 currently, a 4k nor'west gusting 9, partly cloudy to fine today and fine tomorrow, 21 degrees and sunset at 5:29. Yesterday, high there for you was 10.492 on the list, the coldest you got to there was 1.2 and the wind got up to 19 k's. To Oamaru today, high expected 14 to low 5, 3.2 currently, a 4k nor'west gusting 6, morning low cloud or fog breaking up to becoming fine, cloud returning this evening, light winds then northeasterlies in the afternoon, fine tomorrow 19 degrees and sunset at 5:32. And yesterday your high there was 13.7, 78 on the list, the coldest was 3.4. And the wind got to 19 k's. To Alexandra, expected high is 15, low of 1, minus 2.8 currently. A sou'wester at 2, gusting 6, frosty and fine today with light winds. Tomorrow strong winds and some rain coming in the afternoon, 12 degrees. And yesterday, Alexandra's high was 15.4, 55 on the list. The coldest was minus 1.2 and the wind got up to 11 k's in Dunedin. Today for you, a high of 16, low of 7, 7.2 at the moment, a 4k nor'easter gusting 15. Mainly fine, other than some low cloud developing about the coast this evening. Tomorrow it'll be fine, with partly cloudy and showers in the afternoon and coming into rain at night. And the sun set is at 5:31. Looks a lovely morning there in Dunedin, the sun shining nicely. Let's take a look and see yesterday. 14.7, coldest got to a 7.4. The rain gauge is on the mend, is getting mended. It's taken a while because the intricate parts that had to be imported again to get it fixed. So the vandals did a good job of wrecking it. And the windiest place is windiest temperature was the wind got up to 19 k's yesterday for Dunedin. In Gore, today's high 15, a low of 4, 4.2 currently, a 9k nor'easter gusting 20. Fine with northerlies picking up in the evening. Tomorrow partly cloudy with showers and it's going to be sunset at 5:38. yesterday's high, 14.373 on the list. The coldest was 3.9, and the wind got to 33 k's. That's the weather.
1: When you do time home bars, there's a few things you guys on the other side might be interested to know. We're here to serve drinks. We can't serve drunks. If we do, we can be fined $1,000. I could lose my job. Bar's license can be cancelled. And then we all lose out. So look at it from our side. Take it easy. Remember, we're here to serve drinks. We can't serve drunks.
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The Invercargill Library is open from 9 till 6. 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The Bluff Library is open from 1 to 5. And the Museum and Art Space is open from 10 to 5. Southland Musicians Club, 33 Preston Street, where Silver Notes will be this coming weekend, Sunday, 1:30 start. Old time traditional sing alongs and rock and roll, all sorts of music to be had there. It's a BYO. And sex, all ages are welcome, of course, for that one. Orphans Aid Chubden Inn, 145 King Edward Street, is open Monday to Friday, 10 to 4. And 106 Spray Street, open 9:30 to 4:30. I think we've got another notice somewhere too. Coming yesterday, where'd it go to? I put this, the Glen Country Music Club's having a concert. What happened to that notice? Oh, dear me, where did it go to? Oh, well, I'll have to have a look and talk about it later. The Aonui Tool Shed. That there is a great place. It's you've got to become a member. You've got to be a resident of Aonui. That's up in Christchurch, of course. At 37 Hampshire Street is where the Aonui Tool Shed is, and you can hire a lawnmower there for just $8, plus get a tin of petrol as well. And you pay a bond of $20, and you get the bond back when you bring a nice, clean lawnmower back. And there we are, $8 it would cost you to mow your lawns. How do they make money on that? I don't know. Further information is 0396370700. And it's okay to ask for help, you know. If you're any drama and anything's happening that you can't cope with, give a call, 0800-456-450. And the Bluff Oyster Festival is all go. All the oysters, are there. They've got enough oysters for the festival. $50 it costs, and you get your tickets from Trade Me or Barnes Oysters in Invercargill, or at the First National Real Estate Cafe in Bluff. So, capacity is 4,000 attendees, and they want to see 4,000 people there, otherwise they mightn't have it next year. That's just a bit of a blurb there, I'd say. But anyway, plenty of oysters for the 23rd of May, starting at 10:30. So get your tickets, $50. Eat as much as you want to eat. Of course, there's plenty of other food available there as well. Blue cod will be there on the menu, and heaps of great stuff. 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The Bellbirds will be in concert on the 26th of May at the Windsor Community Church Jubilee Hall, starting at 1:30. Proceeds of the concert go to the missions. A gold coin is all it costs. You get a sandwich and a cup as well as good music. At a hoedown Tuatapere's Whale Town and Country Club on the 7th of June, commencing at 12 noon through to 8 p.m. Plenty of food out there. It's just a great place. And the meat raffle is going to be there as well. And all your favourite musicians are going to be there. Nicky Burke, of course, might be there. Poor old Nicky, he's passed on, and that's such a shame. So they want a good memory of him to be kept alive out there, because he was the one that kept all parties going. He's just a great guy. Is that Nicky? So, yes, the Wairau Town and Country Club, a place to be on the 7th of June. The Rawley's man, the Pew Hemp man, the Mellow Yellow man is Graham McLeod at 541 Tay Street. Mellow Yellow, well, he's got some Mellow Yellow bikes here for sale at a good price. And Rawley's, well,
you're a Rawley's man, it is, you have to have Rawley's in your house, you surely do. 217-6070, Ground Beyond the Radio at 4 with me this afternoon. The New Brighton Community Fridge and Pantry is open every day, 8 a.m. to 6 p.m. Over 100 families go to 46 Hawke Street in New Brighton each day to get their top up of essential food items. Fresh produce, breads, dry goods, all available there. And Graham Robertson's got fresh eggs from the farm coming in every day. It sells them at $7 a dozen. He needs cartons to put the eggs in. So don't throw your egg cartons in the rubbish. Take them down to Graham at 45 Bowman Street. 218-3352, the phone number there. And if you've been around to the New Grocery Limited at 222 Yarra Street with Boo and Kay, with your premium spices and bulk food, give you a wide variety of choices at the Grocery Limited. The fabulous coffee's there. 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Open Mondays to Saturday, 9 a.m. to 6 p.m. Sundays, noon to 6 p.m. And baby and toddler's hand knitting from Irene, well, you can't get any better than Irene's hand knitted garments in different colours, booties through to hooded jackets. Her phone number is 027-480-1989. Charlie McCoy.

0: Charlie McCoy with Silver Wings. Before that, Shenandoah, and then Orange Blossom Special. Let's go. 13 away from 9.
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Little bit lonely, little bit blue, Lisa Me Hugh. It's going on 6 to 9 with Brig and Rich.

Holy water there from Big and Rich on Country Radio brings us to about 2.5 top of the hour. 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

0: morning, I'm Karen McCarthy. The Prime Minister will leave Singapore tonight, reassured that fuel will keep flowing to New Zealand and more aware of what the future holds. Christopher Luxon is on a 48-hour sprint in which he has met with five big energy companies based at Jurong Island. Our political editor Jo Moyer is in Singapore.
1: Christopher Luxon and his finance minister Nicola Willis have visited Singapore's oil refineries that provide one-third of New Zealand's fuel supply. They were told oil is at normal levels now and will be for the next few months. But the Singaporean Prime Minister Lawrence Wong warned the crunch point is later this year or even next, when the Strait of Hormuz may have reopened but ships will still be reluctant to traverse the war zone. He said it could take 6 months, if not longer, after the strait reopens for ships to feel safe using the key Middle East passage.
0: Meanwhile, Inter Islander has hiked its fuel surcharge to 54% for commercial vehicles crossing Cook Strait in response to soaring energy prices caused by the Middle East conflict. The Minister for Rail says the ferry company cannot be expected to absorb fuel price increases any longer. Ellen O'Dwyer reports.
2: Kiwi Rail's Adele Wilson says the monthly surcharge set through a fuel adjustment factor has risen as of yesterday. The Road Freight Association Transporting New Zealand says the fee applies to every commercial truck travelling between the North and South Island on the ferries. Its chief executive Dom Kalasi says the increased surcharge ultimately means higher prices for consumers. The Minister for Rail, Winston Peters, says Inter-Islander's rival, Blue Bridge, has already increased its fuel charges.
0: The United Arab Emirates says Iran has fired four cruise missiles towards its territory. The Defence Ministry says three were intercepted and the fourth fell into the sea. Here's the BBC's Sebastian Usher.
3: The prospect of a renewed military confrontation between Iran and the US seems to be rising as the UAE has faced several missile strikes. The Emirate of Fujairah in the UAE says that a fire has broken out in a major petroleum complex after an Iranian drone attack with three people injured. The UAE has described the Iranian attacks as a dangerous escalation. They've certainly broken the lull in attack since the ceasefire between the US and Iran began. That truce now seems increasingly at risk.
0: A rural doctor has slammed Labour's proposed policy of free GP visits, maintaining it will be rendered useless in some parts of the country. The party has announced an election policy of funding three free doctor's visits a year for everyone. Chair of the Rural Health Network, Fiona Bolden, told Morning Report policies around healthcare access need to be targeted.
4: So I work in Northland at the moment, and there's certainly people here who would appreciate having a free doctor's visit. Whether they can actually access a doctor, though, of course, is the issue. So giving three doctor's visits isn't going to be helpful in areas where there are no doctors.
0: Dr. Bolden wants improved funding for rural healthcare services and a workforce plan that covers the next three decades. A student union wants the government to expand the winter energy payment to include tertiary students, saying some are forced to choose between heating and eating. Students do not qualify for either the winter energy payment or the government's fuel crisis response payment. AUT Students Association President James Portergeist told the program students were already struggling with the cost of living. He says subpar student accommodation makes things tougher.
5: I've seen flats with no insulation. It might not be legal, but it's what students are paying for because it's cheaper. The accommodation they're living in isn't the best. It's often colder. It's often harder to heat, which makes it more expensive.
0: Mr. Portergeist says the government has indicated there is no extra support on its way for students. An electrification advocacy group says New Zealand is now past the tipping point where it makes sense to install solar panels on rooftops. Josh Ellison from Rewiring Aotearoa says the country is one of the first where the electrification of homes and vehicles could deliver cost of living savings and reductions in greenhouse gas emissions at the same time.
6: Not every home will be in the sunshine, but definitely most New Zealand homes will. And for the average sunlight in New Zealand on a household, buying a solar system, including making the repayments for the system, at the moment will save about $1,000 per year net, or create about $1,000 of profit per year.
0: And Josh Ellison says the investment pays off even if solar panels cannot be positioned facing north. The family behind the South Korean corporate giant Samsung have completed payment of the country's largest ever inheritance tax bill following the death of the company chairman. Lee Kun-hee's almost $41 billion fortune had racked up a bill of more than $13 billion, with South Korea's inheritance tax rate among the world's highest. The family made the payment in six instalments. That's the news. Now with sport, here's Barry Guy.
7: Wellington Phoenix coach Bev Priestman says they must take the lessons from their loss to Brisbane and quickly move on as they attempt to overturn a one-goal deficit and reach the A-League Grand Final. The Phoenix women are down 2-1 heading into Sunday's semi-final, second leg in Porirua. Priestman says they can't dwell on the defeat.
8: Everything that happened, we have to park, we have to learn from it for sure. We'll be doing a good job of picking up on all the little things. And how will they come here, right? What will they do differently? Will they sit in? I don't know. These are all the what-ifs of knockout football, but we've got to be prepared for it all.
7: Chris Wood came off the bench as Nottingham Forest beat Chelsea 3-1 to move further away from the Premier League relegation zone and ending Chelsea's hope of finishing in the top five. Manchester City lead Everton 1-0 at half-time. The Black Sticks women have finished fourth at an invitational tournament in China after being beaten 1-0 by China A in the bronze medal match. New Zealand finished with two wins and four losses. That's your sports news.
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10: Throwing a great party your friends will relive for years to come. Well, it takes a bit of organising, eh? Like there's the six packs and packs of peanuts to get. There's also the invites to the pack from the footy team and that pack of party animals. You know, those friends will party at the drop of a hat. Then there's the all-important party pact. Like dishing up some substantial eats, not just some flaky chips. Laying on some equally absorbing party games, along with some interesting non-alky liquid refreshments, so your guests get to take it easy. And for those who may have had a little too much, arrange some safe transport home. And if all else fails, heaven forbid, have them sleep over. And why do you go to all this trouble, you may ask yourself? Well, you don't want to get your mates into trouble, do you? Host responsibility. It's as simple as that. Now, isn't that what a friend would do?
11: Well, it's lovely and sunny here in the deep south, 9.8 degrees outside the studio, and let's take a look and see. It's 6.6 in Christchurch, 15 high with a low of 3, 6K norwest gusting 7. Partly cloudy to fine today and fine tomorrow, 21 degrees tomorrow. Sunset at 5:29, and still no sun shining in Christchurch in that picture there. In Oamaru, looking at a high of 14, a low of 5, 4.5 currently, a 2K nor'wester gusting 4. Morning low cloud or fog breaking up, becoming fine. Tomorrow will be lovely and fine, 19 degrees and 5:32 sunset. Alexandra, today's high is 4.15, low of 1, 1.8 minus currently, a 4K nor'easter, frosty and fine today, strong winds and some rain tomorrow afternoon, and 5.39 sunset to Dunedin, 7.6, 16 high with a low of 7, a 4K nor'easter, gusting 6, mainly fine, other than low cloud developing about the coast this evening with light winds. And tomorrow will be fine with some showers coming in tomorrow afternoon, and sunset is at 5:31. Into Gore, today's high is 15, low of 4, 5.4. Currently a 17K nor'easter gusting 20, fine today. Partly cloudy with showers tomorrow with some rain coming in the afternoon. Into Invercargill, 18 high with a low of 8.1 currently, 11K nor'easter gusting 17, 5 with nor'east today, some winds coming in overnight and partly cloudy with showers tomorrow to start the day, and then some scattered rain in the afternoon, 16 degrees tomorrow, 5:38 sunset. Hottest place to be is in Kaitaia at the airport, 17.3. Sunaina at minus 3, the coldest. Wellington's Lower Bay at 35 k's, the windiest. And Waikawau Bay at 1 millimetre is the wettest. It's now 11 after 9.
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That's the Eagles, of course, the new kid in town. And prior to that, we had I Won't Be Over You. Well, It Won't Be Over You, sorry. And that there was with Steve Warner. 20 past 9 for Derek Ryan.

Nick Burke with This Is My Homeland with David Glassy on the keyboards. It's 28 past 9 with Ron Mitchell.

Going back to the company, the 12-hour shift. Back to the dirt and the dust and the grit. Down in a hole where the sun never goes. Doing time on the mother

0: Yes, well, that's the Pale Rider, that's what it's called, and it was by the Weeping Willows. 17 away from 10, bit of comedy. We're duck shooting season, so we'll do a bit more Wes Harrison.
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2: This next one's got it made. All he has to do is step off the pier into the boat. A very simple task. So he steps off the pier. Too simple, he missed. He climbs into the boat, he unties the boat, pushes it away from the pier. He has no worries because he's got an outboard motor. And all you got to do is pull that rope, the engine will start and take you out to the duck blind because that guarantee says it will. He pulls the rope. He reads the guarantee, it says pull the rope again. Turns the page, says pull the rope again. Turns to the last page and it says tear up the guarantee. What this thing needs is a good hard pull, and the way you do that is put one foot in the bottom of the boat and one on the transom. Grab a hold of that rope and pull. Put some elbow grease behind it. There goes the rope. Now, to get it started, you take off your shirt, $20 shirt, rip it up, make a rope. Wrap that around the flywheel and pull the shirt tail. It's time for the hammer. It'll start now. He pulls that shirt tail. When they do start, they sound like they're going straight up. Well, he takes off across the lake to the duck blind like all sane, courteous, responsible boatmen do. On the way out, he takes two fishermen and one water skier. Now, he eases the boat into the duck blind. He's ready to hunt ducks. He breaks open that double-barrel shotgun, loads it. He's ready. Turns on his miniature radar. Sonar in the boat for the fish in case the ducks don't show up. He's ready. Comes the first duck. Picks up the shotgun, takes a bead on the duck. He's about ready to pull the trigger. Somebody on the right opens up with a machine gun. You think that's frustrating? Somebody on the other side opens up with a 40-millimeter cannon. They throw the whole works at that duck.

0: 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Thank you very much, ladies and gentlemen. Thank you.
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4: Love ya.

Here's Ronnie Crowell with Give My Heart a Rest. And of course, before that, we had a bit of comedy, didn't we, from Wes Harrison. What great sound effects he's got. Anyway, we got, who we got now? 10 away from 10. Something from Alison Krauss.

0: Every time you say, what is it? Every time you say goodbye, Alison Krauss, that one. And here's Trace Atkins.
1: In the early rush of morning, trying to get the kids to school, one's hanging on my shirt tail, another

didn't they do, from Trace Atkins. It's going three top of the hour. Well, we'll take a bit of Gail Davis. She'll get us a bit past 10, but no matter. Somewhere tonight.

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0: Good morning. I'm Karen McCarthy. The finance minister says although the big fuel companies are confident they can continue to get crude oil, they have warned the price could jump again if supply dwindles. A third of New Zealand's fuel is refined in Singapore, and Nicola Willis visited refineries there yesterday alongside the Prime Minister Christopher Luxon. She says fuel companies have been able to secure supply from alternative sources that avoid shipping through the Strait of Hormuz, which has been largely shut during the Iran war. But Nicola Willis says the importers warned that as supplies diminish, that could put pressure on price. Labour leader Chris Hipkins is backing the party's policy promise of free doctor's visits despite capacity concerns. His comments come as the chair of the Rural Health Network urged a focus on workforce shortages, saying there is no point offering free visits if there aren't enough doctors. Chris Hipkins says the party has done its due diligence on the policy. He says it allows for increased demand from the free visits as well as the existing shortages.
1: We reckon we can free up about 4.5 million existing GP visits a year through the extra support that we're going to be providing GPs through AI tools, through productivity tools, through access to the health catalogue and so on.

Kia ora, folks, and welcome to my world of music. Yes, sure, with Eunice once more, coming to you on the Southern Link for Oamaru Heritage Radio here in sunny Southland at the Lignite Studios. And it is, it's beautiful out there. Very nice morning. We'll make the most of it for the next few days because it looks like we're going to get rain again towards the weekend. So it is 8 minutes past 10, Oamaru Heritage Radio, 107 and 88.3 FM. 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So please, 4340362, feel free to give us a call. I'd like to hear what's happening up there in Oamaru. 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Let's have a look at the weather. It is here at the Lignite Pit 10.6 at the moment. In Oamaru, 7.6. Feels like 7. You're expecting a high of 14 today, overnight 5. 3 clothing layers before you head outdoors. It's a northerly wind of 2 kilometres, gusting to 4, so another one of those winds that's really not much of a wind. No rain. Humidity is quite high though, at 87%. Morning low cloud or fog, that'll be why it's high, breaking up to become fine. Cloud returning this evening with light winds, then nor'easterlies this afternoon. Tomorrow expect a high of 19, overnight 9, a fine day, then occasional rain from evening and northerly winds. Good morning for a good day for a walk, I should say. Morning, not just the morning, the afternoon also. Airborne allergen forecast is low with cedar and cypress. Laundry drying 4 to 6 hours this morning, so all morning, 1 to 3 hours this afternoon. UV risk is low, but do protect if you are outside for extended periods, even on the cloudy days, and if you are heading out for that walk, remember to slip, slap, slop. It applies to your pets too. You can get a special cream for them, I believe. Right. Tides for Oamaru today. There was a high tide at 5 to 6 this morning. A low tide's due at 7 past 12. So that's a 0.9 metre tide. The second high tide at 1.8 metres is at 6:12 p.m. this evening. And then the second low tide is not until the early hours of the morning. Your sun rose at 7:34 this morning. It will set at 5:32. Moonrise 7:07 this evening to set at 11:10 tomorrow morning. Current extremes around the country. Kaitaia Airport is the hottest at 18.5. St Arnaud the coldest at 1 degree. Wellington, Lyell Bay, 37 km per hour winds, and Whangarei, 0.7 millimetres of rain. And Whangarei Airport was the hottest place yesterday at 19.7, followed closely by Kaitaia Airport, 19.6, and Napier, 19.5. Oamaru, you got to 13.7 degrees. Okay. That's that one. Right. Let's have a look at Gorge Road. Cloudy this morning, then intervals of clouds and sunshine in the afternoon. Tonight, partly cloudy, going down to 4, expecting a high of 17, going down to 4. At the moment, 9 degrees with a real feel of 8. It's a nor'easterly wind of 11 kilometres, gusting to 26. Telling us to expect showery weather from tomorrow afternoon. Right, tomorrow expect a high of 14, overnight 10, cloudy with a shower in the afternoon. At night, cloudy,
with showers. Okay, and we'll have a look at Invercargill. They should have joined us by now. Good morning, Invercargill, and Dunedin and Christchurch, of course, all linked into the South Country Radio Network. 13.3 in Invercargill, feels like 13. You're expecting a high of 18 today, overnight 8. Two clothing layers for you too if you're heading outdoors. You also have a northerly wind of 17 kilometres, gusting to 24. No rain, humidity 71%. A fine day with northerly winds. Tomorrow expect a high of 16, overnight 8, with occasional rain from morning, strong northerlies easing in the afternoon. Good day for a walk. Your airborne allergens are low with cedar and plantain. Laundry dry and the same as Wamaru. 4 to 6 hours this morning, so all morning, and 1 to 3 hours this afternoon. UV risk is low, but do protect if you are outside for extended periods, even on cloudy days. Bluff tides today. There was a high tide at 3:47, 13 minutes to 4. It was a 2.5 metre tide. 10:06 was the low tide at 0.9 metres. The second high tide, 2.5 metres at 4:15 this afternoon. And the second low tide, 10:27 tonight. I'm not going to tell us what that one is. Your sun rose at 7:49, 11 minutes to 8, will set at 5:38. Moonrise, 7:12 tonight, to set at 11:26. And Invercargill Airport got to 18.4 degrees yesterday.

Pretty sure we don't have any birthdays in our book today, but if it is your birthday, do have a wonderful day, a fabulous week, a great year, with many, many more birthdays to come. Happy birthday to you. And let's have a quick look. Was our niece's birthday yesterday, and Ray Waghorn's birthday yesterday. So I hope you both had a wonderful day yesterday. Right, here's a song, Elvis himself.

0: Man, there's so much we can do on your birthday. I'm so glad it's your birthday, baby. I want to thank you very much for tuning in. Bye-bye.
1: Bye-bye, and thank you, Elvis. 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Right, it's time to start the music, and we have Moana and the Tribe from Te Hore Ai, Split Ends, Give It a Whirl, and Dee Dee Smash with Wailing.

25 minutes past 10. Here's Jenny Blackadder. Well, especially for you, Ivan. We were talking the other week and said you hadn't heard Jenny for a while, so here she is today, especially for you, with It's Now or Never and Cotton Pickin' Jenny.

Oh, fabulous music there from Jenny. Hope you enjoyed that, Ivan, and everybody else. It's time for the notices now, brought to you by Banks Auto Electrical, 41 Humber Street, phone 434 6695. Central Coast Country Music Club in Oamaru. Just a notice of a change of club day. Instead of this coming Sunday, the 10th of May, it is the following Sunday, the 17th of May. So change your club day date. 17th of May. It will still be in the function hall at the Oamaru Club, 32 7th Street, starting at 1 p.m. Join them for a fun afternoon of great music. Have a sing, and if you are going to have a sing, 5 chord charts please for each number. There'll be raffles available and a cup of tea. Members of course are free. Non-members, it'll cost you $5. Very reasonable, very cheap afternoon for anyone who wants to pop in and have a lovely relaxed afternoon listening to some great country music. So that is now on Sunday the 17th of May, starting at 1 p.m. at the Oamaru Club, 32 7th Street, Oamaru. Pink lunch at Fat Sally's. Well, as soon as we hear the word pink, we know that's a cause for breast cancer, isn't it? A fundraiser for breast cancer. The pink lunch at Fat Sally's in Oamaru. And that is also on Sunday the 17th of May from 12 p.m. to 3 p.m. So Fat Sally's, 12 p.m. to 3 p.m. for that pink lunch. Fundraising for breast cancer. Very good cause. What's on at the Oamaru Opera House? Well, coming up next month, June the 5th of June, hilarious comedy and hypnosis show, starting at 7 p.m. And then a visit from another one of those Irish dance groupers, always fabulous to see and hear and enjoy, Ireland the Voyage. And that's music and dance, of course, on the 8th of June, 7:30. And then the Eagles' Greatest Hits concert, 26th of June, also at 7:30. Gee, pity we're not still in Oamaru. I'd love to go to that dance. It would be a nice way to celebrate my birthday, which is the day before. Never mind. We're not. We won't be. Right, the Oamaru Community Shuttle. Just $10 return to Palmerston, plus the all-bus fare to Dunedin, connecting at Palmerston. 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Running Tuesdays, so this morning's one is already gone, Thursdays and Saturdays. 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That's 027 214 4131. Leaving Oamaru at 9:30 to arrive in Palmerston 5 to 11. Connecting with the All Bus Route 1 bus, which leaves Palmerston at 11 a.m. to arrive at the Dunedin Bus Hub 12 noon. Coming back from Palmerston to Oamaru in the morning, shuttle leaves Palmerston at 11 a.m. to arrive back in Oamaru at approximately 10 past 12. The afternoon run is scheduled for 5:45, but times will be confirmed when booking. It arrives in Palmerston around about 7 p.m. Our trip back from Dunedin to Palmerston to Oamaru. The bus leaves the Dunedin Bus Hub at 6 p.m. to arrive at Palmerston, 7 p.m. You transfer to the shuttle, which leaves Palmerston at 7:05, to arrive back in Oamaru between 7:45 and 8 o'clock. 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
just a reminder of the big spectacular sock and shawl symposium, which is happening on the 25th to the 27th of September at the Brighton Hotel Oamaru. Creative Fibre welcomes you to join them at this year's area learning event. They're planning a fun and social weekend away in your lovely town of Oamaru. The entire event will be held in house at Brighton Hotel. The large social areas will house the traders and any exhibition items. I won't go on with the rest. You can find out more information on the Creative Fibre website. And last but not least, the Greg Johnson 60 Tour throughout New Zealand this spring, featuring fan favourites from his rich catalogue, including hits such as Isabel, Don't Wait Another Day, Save Yourself, Now the Sun Is Out, and Liberty, alongside songs of his highly anticipated new album, Some Night, Somewhere. Now, I've never heard his music, but Peter has. He's a fan of Greg Johnson, and he said he was going to be playing it, and I'm sure he has been playing it on his programmes throughout the week. So that is at the Oamaru Opera House, the 7th of November. And for those of you who are listening in Dunedin and Christchurch, Friday the 6th of November at Eric's Dunedin, and Sunday the 8th of November at the James Hay Theatre in Christchurch. Booking sales are open, and all tour and ticket information is at plusone.co.nz. That's plusone.co.nz. 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The Exponents, Why Does Love Do This To Me? And OMC with How Bizarre.

elephants and acrobats, lions, snakes, monkey. Village speaks righteous, Sister Cena says funky. How bizarre, how bizarre, how bizarre.

Right, next up we have, with a time at 10 to 11, Beverly Kay and her daughter, Cheryl Pearson, with Povane and a medley of Days of Wine and Roses, Charade and Moon River.

0: Beautiful music there from mother and daughter, Beverly Kay and Cheryl Pearson. Here's Kimball Briscoe Johnson with I See You in My Dreams and Just a Fool. Well, actually, we'll just play the first one because it's coming up to news time. We'll see how we go. Weather time, I should say.
1: I see you in my dreams every night and day.

There's nothing left to say. It's like the wild horses just want to run away. I wish I could convince you that my love is true, but I never got the chance, no matter what I do.

Mommy's got another man. He's much younger than you. I think Mommy loves him. What are we to do? I've asked the Lord Jesus to let us both come home. Both living in a trailer park. She leaves us all alone. I see you in my dreams. Every night and day. 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

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Dad, I really miss you, and my younger brother too. 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I see you in my dreams, every night and day. Try to get over you, but you never go away. Girl, I really love you. There's nothing left to say. It's like a wild horse here.

Right, 1 minute to 11. Let's do the weather, shall we? In Oamaru, it is sitting on 9.5. Feels like 9. You're expecting a high of 14 today, overnight 5. Still need 2 clothing layers if you're heading outdoors. It's a northwesterly wind of 2 kilometres, gusting to 7. No rain, humidity 97%. Morning low cloud of fog, breaking up to become fine. Cloud returning this evening with light winds, then nor'easterlies this afternoon. Tomorrow a high of 19 expected, overnight 9. Fine, then occasional rain from evening with northerly winds. Invercargill. 14.4, feels like 14. Expecting a high of 18 today, overnight 8. 2 clothing hours required if you're headed outdoors. You still have that nor'easterly wind of 15 kilometres, gusting to 19. No rain, humidity 62%. A fine day with northerly winds. Tomorrow, a high of 16 expected, overnight 8. Occasional rain from morning with strong northerlies easing in the afternoon. And Gorge Road. Cloudy in the morning, then intervals of clouds and sunshine in the afternoon. Tonight, partly cloudy, expecting a high of 17, overnight 4. At the moment, 9 degrees with a real feel of 8. Still have that nor'easterly wind of 12 kilometres, gusting to 22. And tomorrow, expect a high of 14, overnight 10. Cloudy with a shower in the afternoon. At night, cloudy with showers. 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They make arrangements for you to bring the vehicle in, or if it's not running, one of their technicians will pop out to your place and have a look at it and fix it, hopefully fix it there. Right, the other one from Kimball Briscoe Johnson, which is just a fool.

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As time goes by, I think about what a fool a man can be. But I was just a fool.

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Am I still your fool? 'Cause I was just a fool.

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0: 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And the pain never ends. 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

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It's country anyway, but, Right. From down our way, Mike Hedges. With... Ooh. What are we? Number 7, which is Living on Love, and 10, The Keys in the Mailbox.

Whoops, a little bit late with that one. Daylight saving time there from Sandy Edmonds. Well, that's finished for the year. Well, for this last year anyway. Won't be any more daylight saving until when is it? September, October? October, I think, isn't it? Well, before that, we had the Chicks with Timothy, Maria Dallas Tumbling Down, and Dinah Lee with Do the Blue Beat. Dinah Lee's back again now, and so is Maria Dallas and the Chicks. Dinah Lee with Don't You Know Yokomo, Maria Dallas with Pinocchio, and the Chicks with Master Jack.

It's Bev Townley now with Send Me the Pillow You Dream On and Memory Number One. It's right on 11:30. Omri Heritage Radio 4340362 is the phone number. 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

Bev Townley there. 23 minutes to midday. And here is Alison Durbin with I Have Loved Me a Man. Analia with Wahine. And Shona Lang with 1902.

Fishman are laying there with 1905. Just after 11:45, a wee bit late, but many thanks to those of you wonderful people who do Meals on Wheels deliveries in Invercargill, Dunedin, Oamaru and Christchurch and all around the country, those who are listening today. Thank you very much for that wonderful job you do. The people who receive their meals really appreciate it, and on behalf of them, a huge big thank you to each and every one of you. Right, next up, Rob Guest with a couple of numbers from shows, and they are Children Will Listen Sometimes, when you don't want them to listen, from Into the Woods, and Do You Hear the People Sing, and that's from Les Miserables.

say to a child who's in flight, don't slip away and I won't hold so tight. What can you say that no matter how slight won't be misunderstood? What do you leave to your child when you're dead? Only whatever you put in its head. Things that your mother and father had said, which were left to them too.

Rob Guest there. Here's Shona Lang. No, we've had Shona Lang. Suzanne with You Really Got a Hold on Me. Five minutes to 12.

Right on midday, time for an update of the weather. Extended weather forecast now. It is 11.5 in Oamaru, feels like 11. You're expecting a high of 14, overnight 5. Still got a wee way to go to get there, haven't you? Morning low cloud or fog, breaking up to become fine. Cloud returning this evening with light winds, then nor'easterlies this afternoon. Wednesday, high of 19, expected overnight 9. Fine, but occasional rain from evening with northerly winds. Thursday, high of 18, expected overnight 8. Occasional rain, clearing in the evening with northerlies easing in the afternoon. Friday, high of 17, overnight 9. Mostly cloudy with showers developing in the afternoon and light winds. Saturday, a fine day with light winds, a high of 16, overnight 5.